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2: Fears are growing of a full-scale return to hostilities in the Middle East after a day of Iran and the US trading fire in the Strait of Hormuz. The UAE said that Iran had also launched cruise missiles and drones towards its oil facilities, causing a fire. It comes after Washington said it would try to free commercial vessels stranded by Iran's blockade. President Trump said two US-flagged merchant vessels had transited the waterway, and the US Navy had destroyed a number of Iranian fast boats. From Washington, the BBC's Tom Bateman.
3: Donald Trump is trying to reopen the Strait of Hormuz by force in what could prove a pivotal moment for the four-week-old ceasefire between the US and Iran. It seems to involve the Americans moving towards urging commercial ships to make their way out of the Gulf using the side of the strait closer to Oman, with Navy destroyers and warplanes on hand to shoot down missile or fastboat attacks from Iran.
2: Two people have been killed and 22 injured after a car was driven into a crowd in Leipzig in Germany. Police say the victims were a 63-year-old woman and a 77-year-old man. The driver, a German national, has been arrested. Authorities say they're still working to establish a motive, but that he had a history of mental illness. HMS Iron Duke has effectively been withdrawn from service, according to reports, leaving the Royal Navy with just five active frigates. The warship's been stripped of its weapons and sensors and hasn't been at sea since October. There's been no formal decommissioning announcement, but last year the government confirmed a conversion project had been cancelled. Russia has threatened Ukraine with a massive missile strike on central Kyiv if its forces try to disrupt Moscow's Second World War Victory Day commemorations. The Russian Defense Ministry said it would observe a unilateral ceasefire during the celebrations between the 8th and the 9th of May. Britney Spears has pleaded guilty to charges of reckless driving. It's a plea deal accepting a lesser charge to the original accusation of driving under the influence of drugs and alcohol. China's Wu Yizhe has become the second youngest winner of the World Snooker Championship after a tight final against Sean Murphy. The 22-year-old eventually clinched an 18-17 victory at the Crucible in Sheffield. Wu's made lots of fans in the UK through his style of play. Speaking through an interpreter, he said at one point he thought the crowd was against him.
4: At the beginning, I had a misunderstanding. I thought people were booing me. But then the staff told me they were cheering me up. So I can't thank you all enough. No matter who you support, I think that the love for snooker is mutual.
2: Manchester City have cut Arsenal's lead to 5 points at the top of the Premier League with a 3-3 draw at Everton. Nottingham Forest boosted their chances of survival with a 3-1 win at Chelsea to go 6 points clear of the relegation zone. And Rangers are all but out of the Scottish Premiership title race after a 2-1 defeat at Leaders' Hearts. That's the latest. I'm Siobhan Harris.

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2: President Trump says US forces have struck 7 Iranian boats as an operation continues to guide shipping through the Strait of Hormuz. Washington says US warships and American-flagged merchant vessels have already passed through the critical walkway. Sam Howard is a retired US Navy captain.
3: The entire Strait of Hormuz is within some sort of weapons range of Iran. We are certainly aware of their capabilities. It would be a resource-intensive effort to try to keep track of all of the threats that any ship would experience as they were trying to transit the strait.
2: Elsewhere, the United Arab Emirates says it's been attacked with 15 Iranian missiles while a drone started a fire at a petrol plant. Two people have been killed and two seriously injured after a car ramming in Germany. It ploughed into bystanders in a pedestrian zone in the eastern city of Leipzig. A local man's been arrested. Police say they're trying to work out a motive. Saxony's Interior Minister Armin Schuster has been giving more details.
4: It is very likely that it was a isolated incident. Leipzig is absolutely safe and people can use the pedestrian area. A 33-year-old German citizen was arrested.
2: Teams from the World Health Organization have been taking blood samples from sick crew members aboard a small cruise ship where there's been a suspected outbreak of the deadly hantavirus. Three passengers have died and a British tourist remains in hospital in South Africa. HMS Iron Duke has effectively been withdrawn from service, according to reports, leaving the Royal Navy with just 5 active frigates. The warship has been stripped of its weapons and sensors and hasn't been seen at sea since October. There's been no formal decommissioning announcement, but last year the government confirmed a conversion project had been cancelled. Russia and Ukraine have each proposed ceasefires in the coming days. Moscow says it'll pause fighting on the 8th and the 9th of May when it marks a Soviet victory in the Second World War. Ukraine has announced its own truce starting tonight. Co-stars Blake Lively and Justin Baldoni have settled a lawsuit that followed filming of the 2024 movie It Ends With Us. The actress had accused Baldoni, who also directed the movie, of orchestrating a smear campaign against her after she accused him of sexual harassment on set. Wu Yizhe has become the second youngest winner of the World Snooker Championship after a tight final against Sean Murphy. The 22-year-old lost the first 5 frames of the day to trail his English opponent 12-10 before eventually clinching an 18 frames to 17 victory at the Crucible in Sheffield. And Man City have cut Arsenal's lead to 5 points at the top of the Premier League with a 3-3 draw at Everton, while Nottingham Forest boosted their chances of survival with a 3-1 win at Chelsea to go 6 points clear of the drop zone. That's the latest. I'm Siobhan Harris.

0: 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But I'm back like they forgot about Dre. Let's
1: go. The base of the armed forces. Beats.
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2: The Strait of Hormuz and a return to hostilities.
3: What we're doing is obviously opening up the straits for the sake of world commerce.
2: A car's been driven into crowds in a German city.
4: We're stunned by what has happened. A man has driven at high speed into the shopping district. We're mourning two deaths.
2: And combat curves. When will British service women get dedicated body armour?
5: Women are not simply small men, so the equipment that they use and wear shouldn't be designed like that.
0: Forces News with Siobhan Harris.
2: There's been an escalation of the conflict in the Gulf after the United States announced it's helping to guide stranded ships out of the Strait of Hormuz. President Trump says US forces have struck seven Iranian boats as the operation continues to lead shipping through the critical waterway. Washington says American warships and two US-flagged merchant vessels have already passed through it. General Jack Keane served in the US Army and says there's a military plan and it's going well.
3: I don't have a reference for the United States conducting this kind of a comprehensive air, land, and sea defense of a particular geographic area. And this has been going on for weeks in the planning stage. President Trump got briefed on it last week and gave them permission to go here. And what we're doing is obviously opening up the straits for the sake of world commerce.
2: Iran has stepped up its attacks on the UAE as Tehran tries to maintain its stranglehold on the key route. Rahman Kapoor, the captain of a crude oil tanker, has been stranded in the strait since the start of the conflict.
6: Ever since there was a ceasefire, situation was pretty normal. But past few days, several attacks. It is quite disturbing and my crew morale is again, you know, going down. So it is really very upset to know, again, they are attacking merchant ships.
2: Iran's foreign minister says tensions in the strait show there's no military solution to a political crisis. And Donald Trump's told business leaders he's winning the war.
7: We're doing record business. We have stock market that hit even with this military operation. We can't let Iran have a nuclear weapon. We hit all new highs, and I said we have to take care of business because we can't let that happen. So we did a little detour, and it's working out very nicely.
0: This is Forces News.
2: A car's been driven into a crowd in the German city of Leipzig, killing two people and injuring many more. The dead are a 63-year-old woman and a 77-year-old man, both German citizens. A man's been arrested. The BBC's Bethany Bell reports from the scene.
8: Leipzig is in shock. Late in the afternoon, a car ploughed into a crowd of people in the centre of the city. It had been driven down a street which runs through Leipzig's pedestrian zone towards St. Thomas Church, where Johann Sebastian Bach is buried. Witnesses say passers-by went to help victims, while others tried to grab the driver when the vehicle came to a halt at some bollards. Emergency vehicles and a helicopter rushed to the scene. Police say the driver, a 33-year-old German man, has now been arrested. The mayor of Leipzig, Burkhard Jung, said it was devastating.
4: A terrible tragedy has unfolded in Leipzig. We're stunned by what has happened. A man has driven at high speed into the shopping district. We're mourning two deaths, with three people currently in a critical condition and many others injured. It's impossible to find the right words to describe this horrific rampage.
8: The Prime Minister of the State of Saxony, Michael Kretschmer, says it's possible the man had mental health issues. There have been a number of car rammings in Germany in recent years, most recently in Mannheim, Munich and Magdeburg. Some have involved religious or political motivations, and some have been carried out by people with mental health issues.
0: This is Forces News.
2: HMS Iron Duke has effectively been withdrawn from service, according to reports, leaving the Royal Navy with just five active frigates. The warship has been stripped of its weapons and sensors and hasn't been at sea since October, but there's been no formal decommissioning announcement. Teams from the World Health Organization have been taking blood samples from sick crew members aboard a small cruise ship where there's been a suspected outbreak of the deadly hantavirus. Three passengers have died and a British tourist remains in hospital in South Africa. Russia has threatened Ukraine with a massive missile strike on central Kyiv if its forces try to disrupt Moscow's Second World War Victory Day commemorations. The Russian Defense Ministry said it would observe a unilateral ceasefire during the celebrations between the 8th and the 9th of May. Co-stars Blake Lively and Justin Baldoni have settled a lawsuit that followed filming of the 2024 movie It Ends With Us. The actress had accused Baldoni, who also directed the movie, of orchestrating a smear campaign against her after she accused him of sexual harassment on sets.
0: This is Forces News.
2: Could British servicewomen soon be wearing dedicated body armour? A new design of women-specific armour has been created and 2,000 sets are currently in production to be sent to Ukraine. A creator's NP Aerospace claim women are 11% better protected while wearing their new design. Hannah King went to Coventry to see it coming out of the factory.
9: Why are women still wearing men's body armour?
5: It's a very good question.
10: Women are significantly less well protected when wearing body armour than men. Erin Grieve and the team at NP Aerospace say the key to better protection is getting rid of gaps. In her words, if you can see it, you can shoot it. Making curved body armour that fits women's bodies offers much better protection.
5: We've got a number of breast curvature options and then also torso sizes as well. So you could be, for example, tall with bigger or smaller breasts, and it's important that all of the sizes have been developed to cater for all shapes and sizes of women. Women are not simply small men, so the equipment that they use and wear shouldn't be designed like that. Hopefully, that will change soon.
10: This body armour is banned for women on the front line in Ukraine, and unfortunately it doesn't look like British servicewomen will get it anytime soon. The MOD said that in 2028 the single size Osprey tactical ballistic plates currently in use would be replaced with plates available in different sizes, but these will still be flat. However, they also told us that a project for complex geometry body armour was now being initiated and that this could begin to deliver new armour plates from 2029. If this happens, women-specific curved body armour could reach British servicewomen in a few years' time. Hannah King, BFBS Forces News, in Coventry.
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2: The Full Circle expedition of wounded, injured and sick veterans have sailed into the halfway milestone of their 2,000-mile voyage around the UK, carrying the Invictus Games flag. Susan Bookbinder has more.
11: The mission of veteran sailing charity Turn to Starboard is to transport the Invictus Games flag to 23 ports around the UK to mark 1 year to go to the Invictus Games Birmingham 2027. Two tall ships crewed by a rotating team of 70 wounded, injured, sick veterans and serving personnel have now reached the halfway point, arriving at Wick on the northeast coast of Scotland, covering 1,000 miles over 48 days. So far, the crews have contended with severe weather from Storm Dave, at one point diverting to assist a stricken yacht in Weymouth. The voyage aims to raise £300,000 to transform the lives of veterans facing challenges such as PTSD, physical injury and isolation.
0: Forces News Sports.
2: China's Wu Zizhe has become second youngest winner of the World Snooker Championship after a tight final against Sean Murphy. The 22-year-old eventually clinched an 18-17 victory at the Crucible in Sheffield. Wu has made lots of fans in the UK through his style of play. And speaking through an interpreter, he said at one point he thought the crowd was against him.
12: At the beginning, I had a misunderstanding. I thought people were booing me. But then the staff told me they were cheering me up. So I can't thank you all enough. No matter who you support, I think the love for snooker is mutual.
2: Manchester City dropped points in a 3-3 draw at Everton to hand the advantage to leaders Arsenal in the Premier League title race. Pep Guardiola's men needed a late equaliser to move 5 points off the top. Nottingham Forest are closing in on safety after stunning Chelsea 3-1 at Stamford Bridge and now 6 points clear of the relegation zone with 3 top-flight games left. Hearts are nearing a First League title since 1960 as they move 3 points clear at the top of the Scottish Premiership with a 2-1 win at home to Rangers. Rangers in third are all but out of the race, trailing the pace setters by 7 points with 3 games to go. And Arsenal boss Mikel Arteta aims to lead his team to their first Champions League final in 20 years later when they host Atletico Madrid tonight. Their last 4 ties finally poised at 1-1 going into the second leg at the Emirates.
0: Forces News.
1: Headlines.
2: Fears are growing of a full-scale return to hostilities in the Middle East after a day of Iran and the US trading fire in the Strait of Hormuz. Two people have been killed and 22 injured after a car was driven into a crowd in Leipzig in Germany. And that's the latest. I'm Siobhan Harris.

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0: fears are growing of a full-scale return to hostilities in the Middle East after a day of Iran and the US trading fire in the Strait of Hormuz. United Arab Emirates said Iran had also launched cruise missiles and drones towards its oil facilities, causing a fire. It comes after Washington said he would try to free commercial vessels stranded by Iran's blockade. President Trump said two US-flagged merchant vessels had transited the waterway. The waterway and the US Navy had destroyed a number of Iranian fast boats. From Washington, the BBC's Tom Bateman.
1: Donald Trump is trying to reopen the Strait of Hormuz by force in what could prove a pivotal moment for the four-week-old ceasefire between the US and Iran. It seems to involve the Americans moving towards urging commercial ships to make their way out of the Gulf using the side of the strait closer to Oman, with Navy destroyers and warplanes on hand to shoot down missile or fast boat attacks from Iran.
0: Two people have been killed and 22 injured after a car was driven into a crowd in Leipzig in Germany. Police say the victims were a 63-year-old woman and a 77-year-old man. The driver, a German national, has been arrested. Authorities say they're still working to establish a motive. Teams from the World Health Organization have been taking blood samples from sick crew members aboard a small cruise ship where there's been a suspected outbreak of the deadly hantavirus. Three passengers have died and a British tourist remains in hospital in South Africa. HMS Iron Duke has effectively been withdrawn from service, according to reports, leaving the Royal Navy with just five active frigates. The warship has been stripped of its weapons and sensors and hasn't been at sea since October. There's been no formal decommissioning announcement, but last year the government confirmed a conversion project had been cancelled. Russia and Ukraine have each announced unilateral ceasefires in the coming days. Moscow says it'll pause fighting on the 8th and 9th of May. Ukraine, which says it wasn't consulted, has declared its own truce starting tonight. President Zelensky urged allies to maintain pressure on Russia to end the war.
2: This summer will be a moment when Putin decides what to do next, expand the war or move to diplomacy, and we must push him toward diplomacy.
0: Co-stars Blake Lively and Justin Baldoni have settled a lawsuit that followed filming of the 2024 movie It Ends With Us. The actress had accused Baldoni, who also directed the movie, of orchestrating a smear campaign against her after she accused him of sexual harassment on set. China's Wu Yizhe has become the second youngest winner of the World Snooker Championship after a tight final against Sean Murphy. The 22-year-old eventually clinched an 18-17 victory at the Crucible in Sheffield. And Manchester City have cut Arsenal's lead to 5 points at the top of the Premier League with a 3-3 draw at Everton. And that's the latest. I'm Siobhan Harris. Let's go. The Beat.

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0: I'm so hot. The beat of the armed forces.

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1: Guess what? What?
2: So hot. The beat of the armed forces.

0: vessels from hostile nations would be allowed through.
1: Two people have been killed and two seriously injured after a car ramming in Germany. It plowed into bystanders in a pedestrian zone in the eastern city of Leipzig. A local man's been detained. Police say they are trying to work out a motive. Saxony's Interior Minister Armin Schuster has been giving more details.
2: It is very likely that it was a fully isolated incident. Leipzig is absolutely safe and people can use the pedestrian area. A 33-year-old German citizen was arrested.
1: The cruise ship where three people have died in a suspected hantavirus outbreak still hasn't docked in Cape Verde. Around 150 passengers are on board, while one British man's in a critical but stable condition in hospital. Vinod Balasubramaniam is a molecular virologist at Monash University in Malaysia. He tells us how the virus is transmitted from rodents to humans.
3: People become infected when they inhale tiny particles from dried rodent urine, droppings or saliva, especially in enclosed or poorly ventilated spaces where contaminated material has been disturbed, especially when you're cleaning a certain, surface or a certain area.
1: A warship has been effectively withdrawn from the Royal Navy, leaving the force with five active frigates. The Type 23 frigate HMS Iron Duke has been stripped of its weapons and sensors and has not been at sea since last October, although no formal decommissioning announcement has been made. The MOD is replacing its Type 23 frigates with eight anti-submarine warfare ships known as Type 26 frigates, which are expected to enter the fleet before 2030. Two police officers have been attacked while responding to large crowds that had gathered at a car meet in West Belfast. Social media footage shows people driving erratically in the Colin area of the city last night. The Police Service of Northern Ireland says several of its vehicles were also damaged. And some Labour MPs are reportedly planning an open letter calling for Sir Keir Starmer to resign if the party suffers a heavy defeat in Thursday's local elections. Polling suggests it could lose control of Wales and around 2,000 councillors in England. That's the latest. I'm Vijay Alice. Yeah.

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6: Guess what? I'm so hot.
1: 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Money.

0: If the beat hits, I'm ready to go.
1: BFBS Beats.
2: I said it before and I'll say it again. Dance while the record spins.

0: Fears grow over return to full-scale hostilities in the Middle East as the US and Iran trade fire. The misery continues for stranded merchant sailors.
1: Past few days, several attacks. It is quite disturbing and my crew morale is again, going down.
0: The Royal Navy is down to just 5 active frigates as the Iron Duke is effectively withdrawn.
2: An MOD spokesperson said the Royal Navy keeps planned out-of-service dates under continual review as part of routine force planning.
0: And
3: making curved body armour that fits women's bodies offers much better protection.
0: A new British-made body armour made specifically for women is being sent to the front lines in Ukraine.

0: and it's going well.
1: I don't have a reference for the United States conducting this kind of a comprehensive air, land, and sea defense of a particular geographic area. And this has been going on for weeks in the planning stage. President Trump got briefed on it last week and gave them permission to go here. And what we're doing is obviously opening up the straits for the sake of world commerce.
0: Iran has stepped up its attacks on the UAE as Tehran tries to maintain its stranglehold on the key trade route. Raman Kapoor, the captain of a crude oil tanker, has been stranded in the strait since the start of the conflict.
2: Ever since there was a ceasefire, the situation was pretty normal. But past few days, several attacks. It is quite disturbing, and my crew morale is again, you know, going down. So it is really a very upset to know, again, they are attacking merchant ships.
0: Iran's foreign minister says tensions in the strait show there's no military solution to a political crisis. Donald Trump, meanwhile, has told business leaders he's winning the war.
3: We're doing record business. We have stock market that hit even with this military operation. We can't let Iran have a nuclear weapon. We hit all new highs, and I said we have to take care of business because we can't let that happen. So we did a little detour, and it's working out very nicely.
4: This is Forces News.
0: HMS Iron Duke has effectively been withdrawn from service, according to reports, leaving the Royal Navy with just five active frigates. The details from Siobhan Harris.
5: The warship has been stripped of its weapons and sensors and hasn't been at sea since October. There's been no formal decommissioning announcement, but last year the government confirmed a conversion project had been cancelled. The MOD is replacing its Type 23 frigates, of which HMS Iron Duke is one, with eight anti-submarine warfare ships known as Type 26 frigates, which are expected to enter the fleet before 2030. An MOD spokesperson said the Royal Navy keeps planned out-of-service dates under continual review as part of routine force planning, balancing operational requirements and affordability. Any decommissioning decisions will be announced in the usual way.
4: This is Forces News.
0: Two more cases of the Hanta virus have been confirmed after three people died and a UK national was left seriously ill following a suspected outbreak on a cruise ship in the Atlantic. The operator of the MV Hondia ship, Oceanwide Expedition, said a Dutch husband and wife, as well as a German national, had died. Hantavirus has been confirmed in the case of the 69-year-old UK national, who's in intensive care in a hospital in South Africa, and was present in a Dutch woman who died. Hantavirus is usually spread from rodents and causes severe respiratory illness, but it's rarely transmitted between people. Some Labour MPs are reportedly planning an open letter calling for Sir Keir Starmer to resign if the party suffers a heavy defeat in Thursday's local elections. Polling suggests it could lose control of Wales and around 2,000 councillors in England. The Times is reporting backbenchers could ask the Prime Minister to announce when he would quit. Sir Keir has urged his party to avoid political infighting. Britney Spears has pleaded guilty to reckless driving involving alcohol and drugs. She didn't attend the hearing in Los Angeles yesterday and entered the plea via her lawyers. It means the star has escaped jail time instead being sentenced to one day, which the judge said was served when she was arrested. The 44-year-old pop star has also been sentenced to 1 year of probation, a drink driving class, as well as a fine.
4: This is Forces News.
0: Now, could British servicewomen soon be wearing dedicated body armour? A new design of women-specific armour has been created, and 2,000 sets are currently in production to be sent to Ukraine. The creators, NP Aerospace, claim women are 11% better protected whilst wearing their new design. Hannah King went to Coventry to see it coming out of the factory.
6: Why are women still wearing men's body armour?
7: It's a very good question.
8: Women are significantly less well protected when wearing body armour than men. Erin Grieve and the team at NP Aerospace say the key to better protection is getting rid of gaps. In her words, if you can see it, you can shoot it. Making curved body armour that fits women's bodies offers much better protection.
7: We've got a number of breast curvature options and then also torso sizes as well. So you could be, for example, tall with bigger or smaller breasts, and it's important that all of the sizes have been developed to cater for all shapes and sizes of women. Women are not simply small men, so the equipment that they use and wear shouldn't be designed like that. Hopefully, that will change soon.
8: This body armour is banned for women on the front line in Ukraine, and unfortunately it doesn't look like British servicewomen will get it anytime soon. The MOD said that in 2028, the single-size Osprey tactical ballistic plane

0: plates currently in use would be replaced with plates available in different sizes, but these will still be flat. However, they also told us that a project for complex geometry body armour was now being initiated and that this could begin to deliver new armour plates from 2029. If this happens, women-specific curved body armour could reach British servicewomen in a few years' time. Hannah King, BFBS Forces News in Coventry. BFBS Forces News.
1: The Full Circle expedition of wounded, injured and sick veterans have sailed into the halfway milestone of their 2,000-mile voyage around the UK, carrying the Invictus Games flag. Susan Bookbinder reports.
2: The mission of veteran sailing charity Turn to Starboard is to transport the Invictus Games flag to 23 ports around the UK to mark 1 year to go to the Invictus Games Birmingham 2027. Two tall ships crewed by a rotating team of 70 wounded, injured, sick veterans and serving personnel have now reached the halfway point, arriving at Wick on the northeast coast of Scotland, covering 1,000 miles over 48 days. So far, the crews have contended with severe weather from Storm Dave, at one point diverting to assist a stricken yacht in Weymouth. The voyage aims to raise £300,000 to transform the lives of veterans facing challenges such as PTSD, physical injury and isolation. Will Keating, a Falmouth Royal Navy veteran, experienced the loss of a close friend while deployed. He said, "It's been a powerful experience, restoring my sense of camaraderie and giving me the time and support to start opening up." Sailing anti-clockwise around the UK, Full Circle will visit 22 points across England, Scotland, Ireland and Wales before returning to Falmouth on the 11th of June. Forces
1: News Sports. Wu Yeza became the second youngest player to be crowned a Crucible champion, defeating Sean Murphy 18-17 in a compelling World Championship final. In a dramatic contest, Wu and Murphy served up the first final frame decider since Peter Ebdon beat Stephen Hendry in 2002. A crowd favourite, Wu said that he had initially thought the crowd had been trolling him.
3: At the beginning, I had a misunderstanding. I thought people were booing me. But then the staff told me they were cheering me up. So I can't thank you all enough. No matter who you support, I think the love for snooker is mutual.
1: Hearts boss Derek McInnes says there's still work to do to clinch the Scottish Premiership title after a crucial 2-1 win at home to Rangers. The leaders are 3 points clear at the top of the table with three games to go. Rangers are all but out of the race, trailing the pace setters by 7 points. Manchester City dropped points in a 3-3 draw at Everton to hand the advantage to leaders Arsenal in the Premier League title race. Pep Guardiola's men needed a 97th-minute equaliser to move 5 points off the top. Nottingham Forest are closing in on safety after stunning Chelsea 3-1 at Stamford Bridge. They're now 6 points clear of the relegation zone with three top five games to go. Forces News headlines. Iran's warned the US there's no military solution to a political crisis after Donald Trump launched a new effort to open the Strait of Hormuz. And according to reports, HMS Iron Duke has effectively been withdrawn from service. That's the latest. I'm Vijayalas. I just need a piece of the

0: Yes, bid.
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2: The Danish shipping giant Maersk says one of its stranded ships has successfully made it through the Strait of Hormuz with American military protection. Iran has warned the U.S. operation will lead to deadlock in the war. Last night, President Trump told Fox News that if any U.S. ships were targeted, the Iranians would be blown off the face of the earth. The BBC's David Willis.
3: President Trump has grown increasingly frustrated by a ceasefire that, instead of leading to a peace agreement, has seen petrol prices rise even higher. The US says two of its guided missile destroyers have already made it through, along with two US-flagged merchant vessels. The Danish company Maersk says one of its ships, which had been stuck since the start of the war, had exited the Gulf with US protection. Iran has already reacted angrily. Its foreign minister, Abbas Araghchi, said the US should be wary of being dragged back into a quagmire.
2: Lebanon's health ministry says Israeli strikes have killed 110 people since Thursday. That's despite a ceasefire, which has officially been in place for more than a fortnight. It says 17 people, including two children, were killed on Monday. Israel says it's targeting Hezbollah. Efforts are

0: with families, with lives, with people waiting for us at home.
1: Four men have been arrested after an Afghan special operations soldier who came to the UK after fighting alongside British troops against the Taliban has died in a reported bar brawl. 33-year-old First Lieutenant Abdulwali Mamozai was expecting a baby with his pregnant wife Habiba at the time of his death. Officers were called to the Market Street area of Bracknell last Sunday. Abdul is believed to have arrived in the UK 7 months ago via our government's Afghan relocations and assistance policy. Leaders from across public life will meet in Downing Street to consider how to tackle anti-Semitism in the UK. Sir Keir Starmer will tell them that attacks on the Jewish community are now a crisis and everyone needs to play a part in eradicating hatred. Last week, in the latest instance, two Jewish men were stabbed in Golders Green in North London. Manchester Airport's being ranked the UK's worst for flight delays. The Civil Aviation Authority recorded the average flight taking off 19 minutes late. Passengers at Liverpool typically experience the shortest waits, around half as long as at Manchester. That's the latest. I'm Vijayanis.
2: 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The Beat of the Armed Forces.

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2: The situation in the Strait of Hormuz remains unclear this morning, with the US and Iran making contradictory claims over yesterday's attacks. It comes after Tehran said it had struck a US warship near the Strait, a claim rejected by White House officials. Here, the Housing Secretary, Steve Reid, outlined the government's objectives.
3: The Prime Minister is working very closely with international allies to de-escalate the situation. And he's been working with other allies, notably the President of France, to look at what we can do to secure the Strait of Hormuz so that the supplies of energy can get through.
2: The shipping company Maersk said one of its US-flagged vessels had successfully exited the strait with protection from the American military. Iran has warned that the operation will lead to deadlock, saying there is no military solution to a political crisis. Two cases of hantavirus have been confirmed after three people died and a UK national was left seriously ill following a suspected outbreak on a cruise ship in the Atlantic. The operator of the ship, Oceanwide Expeditions, said a Dutch husband and wife, as well as a German national, had died. A 69-year-old UK national who's in intensive care in a hospital in South Africa. The ship's moored off Cape Verde with 150 people on board. The authorities on the island are refusing it docking permission, citing public health concerns. A passenger who wishes to remain anonymous has given an update on the situation this morning.
4: The latest word is that a plane is on its way, and once it gets here, three people will be evacuated from the ship and flown straight to Europe. Then the rest of us will almost certainly sail to the Canary Islands. The Cape Verde authorities clearly want nothing to do with this. This is what we're hearing from the captain and the staff.
2: Jewish communities across England are set to receive an extra £1 million of government funding as ministers seek to tackle a rise in

0: Passengers at Liverpool typically experience the shortest wait. Dolly Parton's cancelled her Las Vegas residency, saying her immune and digestive systems are out of whack. The 80-year-old had been due to perform there in September. On Instagram, the singer told fans she's responding well to medication, but admits she can't go on stage right now.
1: I can't be dizzy, carrying around banjos, guitars and such on 5-inch heels. Not to mention all those heavy rhinestone outfits, the big hair, my big personality. That would make anybody swim headed.
0: That's the latest. I'm Richie Alice.
2: KO DJ, the beast of the audience.

0: The beat of the armed forces. BS beats.
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2: Iran has warned US forces they'll be dragged into a quagmire as clashes between the two sides in the Strait of Hormuz raise concerns of a renewal of hostilities. Last night, President Trump told Fox News that if any US ships in the Gulf were targeted, the Iranians would be blown off the face of the earth. Hossam Zaki is the Assistant Secretary General of the League of Arab States.
3: We're looking for an outcome that would ensure the safety and liberty passage for all ships going through the Strait of Hormuz. This is essential. This is according to international law, and I think any arrangement that contravenes international law or is in violation of international law is not going to be accepted.
2: Tehran claims its forces have struck an American warship. Donald Trump claimed that the U.S. military fired at seven small Iranian vessels in the shipping channel after Iran targeted boats unconnected to countries involved in the conflict. The political analyst Jasmine El-Gamal says this crisis can't be solved using military might.
4: It's not an impasse that's going to be solved with further military pressure, because that's always been known to just make Iran entrench in its positions even further and ride it out.
2: U.S. intelligence agencies, meanwhile, assess that recent military action has caused only limited additional damage to Iran's nuclear program. That's according to a report by Reuters this morning. The assessment suggests that while earlier strikes set back Iran's program by several months, more recent operations have not significantly extended that delay. Last June, President Trump claimed that U.S. strikes had obliterated Iran's nuclear infrastructure. The International Atomic Energy Agency has previously assessed that Iran retains enough enriched material for multiple nuclear devices. The government's announced an extra £1 million will be given to Jewish communities to tackle a rise in anti-Semitic hate crime. A man remains in custody after two Jewish men were stabbed in the street in North London last week. Prime Minister Sir Keir Starmer is holding a roundtable conference aimed at finding a unified way to tackle anti-Semitism. Community Secretary Steve Reed says, who's been invited to Downing Street?
5: Leaders from the Jewish community, but importantly, leaders from other faiths right across

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6: 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Flower. I'm so hot.
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2: Iran rebrands Washington's Operation Freedom as Operation Deadlock, as fears rise about a renewal of the conflict in the Middle East.
3: It's not an impasse that's going to be solved with further military pressure, because that's always been known to just make Iran entrench in its positions.
2: Hundreds remain stranded after an outbreak of suspected hantavirus on a cruise ship in the Atlantic.
4: So it is absolutely not on the same scale as COVID.
2: And Kyiv and Moscow declare unilateral ceasefires, but attacks continue and tensions remain.
5: Its defence ministry threatened a massive retaliatory strike on the centre of Kyiv if Ukraine tried to disrupt the celebrations.
0: This is Forces News
1: with Vigi Ellis.
2: Iran's foreign minister has warned that events in the Strait of Hormuz show there is no military solution to what he called a political crisis, as fears grow of a full-scale return to hostilities with the U.S. Iran and the U.S. traded fire in the waterway yesterday after President Trump announced Project Freedom, which aims to use America's military to help merchant ships pass through the strait. Donald Trump insists it's going well.
6: It's working out very nicely. They have no navy, they have no air force, they have no anti-aircraft equipment. They have no radar, they have no nothing. They have no leaders, actually.
2: Around 2,000 ships are estimated to be stuck in the Strait of Hormuz. The BBC's Yolande Nell is monitoring the situation from Jerusalem.
7: Two passed through yesterday, US flagged ships, according to what the US military has said. And it says, too, that it defeated each and every threat that was posed to them using helicopter gunships. Now, the Iranians have disputed that version of events, and they continue to make clear that any U.S. effort to open up the Strait of Hormuz is, in their view, a violation of the ceasefire.
2: Iran has described the operation as Operation Deadlock, and the political analyst Jasmine Al-Gamal agrees with the sentiment.
3: It's not an impasse that's going to be solved with further military pressure, because that's always been known to just make Iran entrench in its positions even further and ride it out.
2: Meanwhile, U.S. intelligence agencies assess that recent military action has caused only limited additional damage to Iran's nuclear program. That's according to a report by Reuters this morning. The assessment suggests that while earlier strikes set back Iran's program by several months, more recent operations have not significantly extended that delay.
0: This is Forces News.
2: Ukrainian officials say five people died after Russian strikes targeted Ukraine's energy infrastructure. Meanwhile, President Zelensky has proposed an open-ended ceasefire with Moscow starting tonight.

0: Kremlin last week announced that due to what they say is a terrorist threat from Ukraine, the parade will be scaled back. Its defense ministry threatened a massive retaliatory strike on the center of Kyiv if Ukraine tried to disrupt the celebrations. Ukraine's President Zelensky has described the Russian offer as not serious and proposed a ceasefire which would begin tonight. He says this time frame would be enough to test whether a genuine pause in fighting could take hold.
1: This is Forces News.
2: Britain has just announced a raft of new sanctions aimed at Russian networks trafficking people from Africa and the Middle East to fight in Ukraine. The 35 new sanctions target networks accused of tricking people from countries such as Nigeria, Syria, and Yemen, promising them a better life before sending them to the front line. A cruise ship passenger is in a critical condition in a South African hospital with a rare rat-borne virus. Three people have died following the outbreak of hantavirus on the vessel, which was sailing from Argentina to Cape Verde. The ship has been barred from docking in its destination over public health fears. The travel expert, Simon Calder, says it's an unusual situation.
3: It's not a normal virus, this. Yes, there is some person-to-person transmission. That's the thinking of the World Health Organization. But only very prolonged exposure of the sort you get if you were sharing a cabin with someone. So it is absolutely not on the same scale as COVID.
2: And the government's announced an extra £1 million will be given to Jewish communities to tackle the rise in anti-Semitic hate crime. Prime Minister Sir Keir Starmer is hosting a roundtable conference aimed at finding a unified way to tackle anti-Semitism.
1: This is Forces News.
2: Could British servicewomen soon be wearing dedicated body armour? A new design of women-specific armour has been created, and 2,000 sets are currently in production to be sent to Ukraine. Creators NP Aerospace claim women are 11% better protected whilst wearing their new design. Hannah King went to Coventry to see it coming out of the factory.
4: Why are women still wearing men's body armour?
5: It's a very good question.
6: Women are significantly less well protected when wearing body armour than men. Erin Grieve and the team at NP Aerospace say the key to better protection is getting rid of gaps. In her words, if you can see it, you can shoot it. Making curved body armour that fits women's bodies offers much better protection.
5: We've got a number of breast curvature options and then also torso sizes as well. So you could be, for example, tall with bigger or smaller breasts, and it's important that all of the sizes have been developed to cater for all shapes and sizes of women. Women are not simply small men, so the equipment that they use and wear shouldn't be designed like that. Hopefully, that will change soon.
6: This body armour is banned for women on the front line in Ukraine, and unfortunately it doesn't look like British servicewomen will get it anytime soon. The MOD said that in 2028 the single size Osprey tactical ballistic plates currently in use would be replaced with plates available in different sizes, but these will still be flat. However, they also told us that a project for complex geometry body armour was now being initiated, and that this could begin to deliver new armour plates from 2029. If this happens, women-specific curved body armour could reach British servicewomen in a few years' time. Hannah King, BFBS Forces News in Coventry.
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2: The Full Circle expedition of wounded, injured and sick veterans have sailed into the halfway milestone of their 2,000-mile voyage around the UK, carrying the Invictus Games flag. Susan Bookbinder reports.
7: The mission of veteran sailing charity Turn to Starboard is to transport the Invictus Games flag to 23 ports around the UK to mark 1 year to go to the Invictus Games Birmingham 2027. Two tall ships crewed by a rotating team of 70 wounded, injured, sick veterans and serving personnel have now reached the halfway point, arriving at Wick on the northeast coast of Scotland, covering 1,000 miles over 48 days. So far, the crews have contended with severe weather from Storm Dave, at one point diverting to assist a stricken yacht in Weymouth. The voyage aims to raise £300,000 to transform the lives of veterans facing challenges such as PTSD, physical injury and isolation. Will Keating, a Falmouth Royal Navy veteran, experienced the loss of a close friend while deployed. He said, "It's been a powerful experience, restoring my sense of camaraderie and giving me the time and support to start opening up." sailing anti-clockwise around the UK.

0: Full Circle will visit 22 points across England, Scotland, Ireland and Wales before returning to Falmouth on the 11th of June. Forces
1: News Sports. Manchester City boss Pep Guardiola says the pressure is still on Arsenal in the Premier League title race despite his team's 3-3 draw at Everton. Mikel Arteta's side will be crowned champions for the first time since 2004 if they win their remaining three games. The result keeps Everton in with a chance of qualifying for Europe. It's understood Phil Foden has agreed a 4-year contract in principle with Manchester City. The England international scored 10 goals in 46 appearances this season. Hearts are nearing a first league title since 1960 as they moved 3 points clear at the top of the Scottish Premiership with a 2-1 win at home to Rangers. Rangers in third are all but out of the race, trailing the pace setters by 7 points with 3 games to go. And snooker fans in China have been celebrating only the second ever world championship for one of their players after Wu Yeezer beat England's Sean Murphy at the Crucible Theatre in Sheffield. Social media users have said they hope the 22-year-old's victory will herald a new era for Chinese snooker. Forces News Headlines. Iran's foreign minister has warned that events in the Strait of Hormuz show there is no military solution to what he called a political crisis, as fears grow of a full-scale return to hostilities with the United States. That's the latest. I'm Vigianis.
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2: Iran says clashes with the US in the Gulf, prompted by American efforts to escort stranded ships through the Strait of Hormuz, show there's no military solution to the war. It's warning US forces will be dragged back into a quagmire and has accused the White House of jeopardizing the security of commercial shipping. David Satterfield was the US Special Envoy for Middle East Humanitarian Issues during the Biden administration. He says Iran has seen the US action as a further act of aggression.
3: Iran is responded, of course, by attacks attempted against both U.S. ships, by the air missiles, as well as by small attack craft, in addition to striking at the UAE. The question now is, can indeed this be confined again, or is this an escalation that will lead to further violence?
2: Sir Keir Starmer says attempts by Iran to destabilize British society will not be tolerated. At the start of a summit at Downing Street on tackling anti-Semitism, the Prime Minister told the meeting police were looking into whether a foreign state had been behind some of the recent attacks on the Jewish community.
4: We're investigating, of course, all the possibilities. And we're clear that these actions will have consequences if that proves to be the case. Our message to Iran or to any other country that might seek to foment violence, hatred, or division in society is that it will not be tolerated.
2: Ukrainian officials say five people have died after Russian strikes targeted Ukraine's energy infrastructure. Meanwhile, President Zelensky has proposed an open-ended ceasefire with Moscow starting tonight. It follows Russia unilaterally declaring a ceasefire with Ukraine on the 8th and 9th of May to coincide with its annual Victory Day celebrations, marking the defeat of Nazi Germany in the Second World War. The World Health Organization says it'll evacuate two sick passengers from a virus-hit cruise ship, which will then continue to the Canary Islands. Experts say they don't believe there are rats on the vessel. Instead, hantavirus is passing between people after one passenger caught it in Argentina. Pubs across Britain closed at the rate of nearly two a day in the first quarter of the year. The British Beer and Pub Association, which gathered the data, says that equates to the loss of around 2,400 jobs. Emma McLaughlin is the association's CEO.
5: Unfortunately, we see £1 in every three being spent at the pub going to the tax man, and over 40% of the taxes going to the treasury from our brewers. So the reality is that everything is going the wrong way for the industry, and our supply chains are under huge pressure. There's very little place for us to go. So you could have a very busy pub, but the reality is they're just not making enough profit.
2: And the Pussycat Dolls have cancelled the North American leg of their reunion tour due to weak ticket sales. The group's European shows in Birmingham, Leeds, Glasgow and London will go on as scheduled. That's the latest. I'm Tracy Ollerenshaw.
0: Shake hard to the beat.
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Ask A Jewelers, I never try cheap it. 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
2: Growing fears over the Middle East ceasefire after yesterday's attacks.
3: Can indeed this be confined again? Or is this an escalation that will lead to further violence?
2: Plus, on board the cruise ship, where suspected hantavirus has broke out.
4: We're not just a story. We're not just headlines. We're people.
2: And a report says higher living costs, debt and insecure work is a catalyst for exploitation.
5: Having a shotgun being pointed at you at the age of 11 and thinking, oh my God, this is scary. How many judges has been actually been trained on identifying these problems?
1: This is Forces News.
0: With Tracy Olerenshaw.
2: Our top story is on the Speaker of the Iranian Parliament warning the US that we are just getting started after attacks yesterday in the Strait of Hormuz. Iran and the US traded fire in the waterway after President Trump announced Project Freedom, which aims to use America's military to help merchant ships pass through the strait. Donald Trump insists it's going well.
6: It's working out very nicely. They have no Navy, they have no Air Force, they have no anti-aircraft equipment. They have no radar, they have no nothing. They have no leaders, actually.
2: The president says the US shot down seven Iranian fast boats, a claim denied by Tehran. David Satterfield was the US Special Envoy for Middle East humanitarian issues during the Biden administration and says Iran has seen the US action as a further act of aggression.
3: Iran has responded, of course, by attacks attempted against both US ships, by the air, missiles, as well as by small attack craft, in addition to striking at the UAE. The question now is, can indeed this be confined again, or is this an escalation that will lead to further violence?
2: It's estimated around 2,000 ships are stuck in the Strait of Hormuz. The BBC's Jalan Nell is monitoring the situation from Jerusalem.
7: Two passed through yesterday, US flagged ships, according to what the US military has said. And it says, too, that it defeated each and every threat that was posed to them using helicopter gunships. Now, the Iranians have disputed that version of events, and they continue to make clear that any US effort to open up the Strait of Hormuz is, in their view, a violation of the ceasefire.
2: Iran's warning the operation will lead to deadlock. James Parkin is a retired Royal Navy Rear Admiral. He thinks diplomacy must now come to the fore in this conflict.
8: Although perhaps it could be said that it was the US action that effectively stopped merchant shipping lines wanting to take ships through, it's really important that the international community, including the United Nations, come together and find a way to get these seafarers out to ply their trade on the world's oceans.
1: This is Forces News.
2: Ukrainian officials say five people died after Russian strikes targeted Ukraine's energy infrastructure. Meanwhile, President Zelensky has proposed an open-ended ceasefire with Moscow starting tonight. Vicky Turner has more.
9: Officials say Russian drones and missiles attacked gas production facilities run by Ukraine's state energy company, killing five people. It comes after a Ukrainian drone struck a residential building in Moscow yesterday, causing visible damage but no casualties. Meanwhile, Russia has unilaterally declared a ceasefire with Ukraine on the 8th and 9th of May to coincide with its annual Victory Day celebrations, marking the defeat of Nazi Germany in the Second World War. The Kremlin last week announced that due to what they say is a terrorist threat from Ukraine, the parade will be scaled back. Its defense ministry threatened a massive retaliatory strike on the center of Kyiv if Ukraine tried to disrupt the celebrations. Ukraine's President Zelensky has described the Russian offer as not serious and proposed a ceasefire which would begin tonight. He said

0: the case.
1: Our message to Iran or to any other country that might seek to foment violence, hatred or division in society is that it will not be tolerated.
2: Counter-terrorism police were investigating a suspected arson attack at a former synagogue in East London. The blaze broke out at a building in Tower Hamlets early this morning. No one's reported to have been injured. A man who was shot dead in South London on Sunday has died. Police say they've now launched a murder investigation after 25-year-old Keanu Taylor was attacked in Brixton. Three other people were also taken to hospital for treatment. And pubs across Britain closed at the rate of nearly two a day in the first quarter of the year. The British Beer and Pub Association, which gathered the data, says that equates to the loss of around 2,400 jobs.
3: This is Forces News.
2: A report says the scale of modern slavery in the UK is greater than ever and likely to get worse over the next decade. The research was carried out for the Independent Anti-Slavery Commissioner, involved more than 50 organisations. The report says higher living costs, debt and insecure work are leading to more exploitation of British people. Commissioner Eleanor Lyons says more than a fifth of potential victims identified last year were from the UK.
4: We used to think that this was predominantly something that happened on far-flung shores, but actually it's happening in communities across the country. Where it used to be 200 UK nationals being exploited 10 years ago, now I found that it's thousands of UK nationals, predominantly British boys and girls who are being exploited by criminals.
2: Sosa Henkoma was recruited to transport weapons and drugs for a violent gang when he was just nine. He was only recognised as a victim more than 10 years later.
5: I'm thinking, this is okay, this is all right. Before you know it, getting the house raided by another gang and having a shotgun being pointed at you at the age of 11 and thinking, oh my God, this is scary. How many judges has been actually been trained on identifying these problems? To this day, we still see young people being criminalized in court for being exploited.
2: The Home Office says it's improving the process of identifying victims and ensuring the right protections are in place. It also says it's working with survivors to inform policy.
3: This is Forces News.
2: A British crew member is said to be in need of urgent medical care after developing symptoms of suspected hantavirus on a cruise ship in the Atlantic. Three people have died and two cases of the virus have been confirmed. Andrew Peach has more.
6: Efforts are underway to get two crew members who may have the rodent born hantavirus off the ship, which set sail from Argentina around a month ago. The ship, the MV Hondius, is now anchored near Cape Verde off Africa's west coast. A passenger from the UK is in a critical but stable condition in hospital in South Africa following the outbreak. Nearly 150 people are still on board the vessel, which the Cape Verde authorities aren't allowing to dock. The US travel blogger Jake Rosmarin is on board and posted this emotional video on his TikTok account.
7: What's happening right now is very real for all of us here. We're not just a story. We're not just headlines. We're people. People with families, with lives, with people waiting for us at home.
6: Hantavirus is usually spread from rodents and can cause severe respiratory illness. The World Health Organization says it believes a rare case of human-to-human transmission of the hantavirus may have taken place. Micah Alexander from the WHO says she understands the concerns of those on board.
8: Hantavirus is something we don't know a lot about. There are thousands of cases per year, I mean, amongst a global population of 8 billion, that's still rare. And the good thing is, it doesn't spread that easily between people. However, if you do catch it, it's very deadly. So that's why it's so important to work together to make sure that the passengers and the crew stay safe while they're still confined on that ship.
6: Local health officials say passengers won't be allowed to disembark yet to protect the local population.
3: Forces News Sports.
2: Manchester City boss Pep Guardiola says the pressure's still on Arsenal in the Premier League title race despite his team's 3-3 draw at Everton. Mikel Arteta's side will be crowned champions for the first time since 2004 if they win their last three games. Guardiola insists he's not giving up yet.
9: It was in our hands, in Arsenal's hands as well before that game. It depends on the goals conceded, now it's not. So, but for responsibility, have Brentford, Saturday 3 and continue and we'll see what happens.
2: The result keeps Everton in with a chance of qualifying for Europe. It's understood Phil Foden has agreed a four-year contract in principle with Manchester City. The Rugby Football Union's backed head coach Steve Borthwick to continue leading England into next year's World Cup. The governing body carried out a review into the recent Six Nations campaign after the national team picked up just one win and finished second from bottom. And Sean Murphy's warning the nation

0: Rising superstars need to step up with hard graft or risk being overwhelmed by a tidal wave of Chinese talent. Wu Yizhe has become the country's second consecutive world champion.
1: Forces News headlines.
0: Iran's warning the US, we are just getting started after attacks in the Strait of Hormuz. And the PM has promised new legislation will be rushed through Parliament to tackle anti-Semitism. And the World Health Organization says a rare virus linked to rats may have been passed between people on a cruise ship. That's the latest. I'm Tracy Oranshaw.
2: The beat of the armed forces.

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bet. Say I got drive, I don't need a car. 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Fall off what? 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
2: The US Defense Secretary insists a ceasefire with Iran is not over. Pete Hegseth says America isn't looking for a fight over the Strait of Hormuz, where they're looking to guide ships through the blocked waterway.
3: American forces won't need to enter Iranian waters or airspace. It's not necessary. We're not looking for a fight, but Iran also cannot be allowed to block innocent countries and their goods from an international waterway.
2: Meanwhile, disruption to energy exports through the shipping channel has raised fears over the supply of jet fuel this summer. Ministers are rolling out contingency plans, and travel expert Simon Calder says we shouldn't panic.
4: Demand is going to be strongest in the UK in July and August. The picture is that there is nothing on the horizon at the moment that spells potential problems, and that's why I'm relaxed and looking forward to my holiday.
2: The Prime Minister's promised new legislation will be rushed through Parliament to tackle anti-Semitism. Sir Keir Starmer welcomed business, faith and policing leaders to Downing Street earlier to develop a unified response to what he calls a crisis. The government's announced Jewish community groups will get £1 million in additional security funding. Toby Green from the Board of Deputies of British Jews outlines what action he'd like to see.
5: Quickly prosecute those who are engaging in criminal anti-Semitic incitement, but also we are calling on society in general and the government to stand next to the Jewish community and to celebrate Jewish life.
2: The World Health Organization says a rare virus linked to rats may have been passed between people on a cruise ship. Three passengers have died after contracting hantavirus following an outbreak on board. It's currently moored off the coast of Cape Verde, and there are plans to medically evacuate two patients. Maria van Kerkhove from the World Health Organization.
6: They are doing some decontamination on board, disinfection in the cabins themselves. So we've asked about any rats on board. We've been told there are no rats on board. So there are lots of different things that are happening.
2: Britain's announced a raft of new sanctions aimed at Russian networks trafficking people from Africa and the Middle East to fight in Ukraine. The 35 new sanctions target networks accused of tricking people from countries such as Nigeria, Syria and Yemen, promising them a better life before sending them to the front line. A report found an investigation into a woman's death was bungled by police because of institutional misogyny. It's looked into how officers treated show jumper Katie Simpson's death in County Londonderry in 2020. The number of people killed in an explosion at a fireworks factory in central China has gone up to at least 26. Dozens more have been injured. Hundreds of emergency response workers are still searching through the rubble, and nearby buildings have been evacuated. And Phil Foden has agreed a four-year contract in principle with Manchester City. The England midfielder's deal also includes an option to extend it for another 12 months until 2031. You can find more news and sport on our website at forcesnews.com. For now, that's the latest. I'm Tracy Olivenshaw.
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0: The US says the Strait of Hormuz is clear and insists commercial ships can once again pass through the important trading route. Hundreds of tankers have been stuck for over 2 months, pushing up the price of things like oil and fertilizer. America's Defense Secretary Pete Hegseth says it's being protected by US destroyers, fighter jets and drones.
1: Two US commercial ships, along with American destroyers, have already safely transited the strait, showing the lane is clear. We know the Iranians are embarrassed by this fact. They said they control the strait. They do not.
0: He added Operation Freedom does not mean the ceasefire in the region is over. The Prime Minister has warned Iranian efforts to stir up violence and hatred in the UK will not be tolerated. Sir Keir Starmer's hosted an emergency meeting of senior figures to discuss tackling growing anti-Semitism in the UK. It's after last week's terror attack in Golders Green in northwest London, in which two Jewish men were stabbed. The PM says dealing with forces driving hatred is essential.
2: We're clear-eyed about the fact that anti-Semitism does not have one source alone. Islamist, far left, far-right extremism all target Jewish communities.
0: Meanwhile, the Prime Minister says he's putting plans in place for what he's calling the safe onward travel of British nationals who are on board a cruise ship that's been hit by a hantavirus outbreak. It's a rat-borne disease, but health experts say no rodents have been found. Three people have died with five more suspected cases and human-to-human transmission likely. A BBC undercover investigation has found some self-described baby sleep experts are encouraging unsafe practices, such as telling parents to sleep infants on their fronts. NHS advice is for babies to always be put to sleep on their backs, as other methods could cause serious harm or even death. Pubs across Britain closed at the rate of nearly two a day in the first quarter of the year. The British Beer and Pub Association, which gathered the data, says that equates to the loss of around 2,400 jobs. Emma McClarkin is the association's CEO.
3: Unfortunately, we see £1 in every three being spent at the pub going to the tax man, and over 40% of the taxes going to the Treasury from our brewers. So the reality is that everything is going the wrong way for the industry, and our supply chains are under huge pressure. There's very little place for us to go. So you could have a very busy pub, but the reality is they're just not making enough profit.
0: Rangers player Dujon Sterling's been banned from getting behind the wheel for a year after admitting drink and careless driving. The 26-year-old pleaded guilty to hitting excessive speeds in Glasgow in January. The footballer has also been fined more than £2,000. And a record 1.3 million people have applied through the public ballot for next year's London Marathon. The results will be announced in July. Organisers say it's been so popular, they're looking at the possibility of holding the marathon across 2 days. That's the latest. I'm Tracy Oranshaw.
4: Let's go. The beat of the armed forces. DJ

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1: Guess what? I'm so hot.
2: The beat of the armed forces.

0: US Defence Secretary Pete Hegseth insists the ceasefire with Iran is not over despite clashes between the two sides in the Strait of Hormuz yesterday. A US operation to reopen the strategic waterway to commercial shipping is continuing for a second day, and officials say the latest Iranian attacks have so far fallen below the threshold of restarting major combat operations. But America's top general Dan Kane told a Pentagon briefing the US could resume hostilities at short notice.
1: Beyond Project Freedom, CENTCOM and the rest of the joint force remain ready to resume major combat operations against Iran if ordered to do so. No adversary should mistake our current restraint with a lack of resolve.
0: The campaign against anti-Semitism says measures to address the problem announced by the government effectively tell authorities to do what they should be doing already. Sir Keir Starmer's hosted community leaders in Downing Street after recent attacks, including the stabbings of two Jewish men last week. Universities will be made to report how they deal with anti-Semitism. Gideon Falters, the campaign group's chief executive.
2: It's very disappointing. Certain basic steps still haven't been announced. If the Prime Minister's able to name Iran as a malign influence in this country, why hasn't Iran's Islamic Revolutionary Guard Corps been prescribed? Why has the Iranian ambassador still not been expelled?
0: Four Palestine Action members have been found guilty of raiding an Israel-linked defence firm in Bristol. A court heard they used a prison van to ram into Elbit systems in August 2024, then destroyed computers, drones and other equipment with sledgehammers and crowbars. It's estimated the group caused £1 million worth of damage. Two others were found not guilty. Nissan's going to combine two production lines into one at its Sunderland factory. The carmakers also announced 900 jobs are going across Europe. It's unclear how many, if any, are in the UK, but we're told no manufacturing roles will be lost. Sky's business and economics correspondent Paul Kelso says it's an important plant in the northeast of England.
3: They have secured the hybrid version of the Qashqai, which for a while was Britain's biggest selling car. They have already got the Leaf, which is a full electric model, and another one, the Duke, committed to build at Sunderland, and they've made much of having a production line that can make all three models.
0: A second case of hantavirus has been confirmed in a suspected outbreak on board a small cruise ship in the Atlantic. Three passengers have died. The World Health Organization says the ship will dock at the Canary Islands, but Spain says permission hasn't yet been granted. And women's tennis world number one, Aryna Sabalenka, suggests the sport's biggest stars could boycott future Grand Slams. A group of 20 leading players have expressed deep disappointment at the prize money on offer at the French Open later this month. Sabalenka says going on strike may be the only way to fight for their rights. That's the latest. I'm Tracy Oranshaw. If the beat hits, I'm ready to go. The beat of the armed forces.

0: needs.
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5: Guess what? What? Falling. I'm so hot.
6: The beat of the armed forces.

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I look so good, you look so good, maybe we should all leak it together. 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
4: Guess what? 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
2: The Middle East ceasefire is still fragile.
3: What we are hearing from Iranian officials, we have weapons no one has seen before. We are willing and able to go back to war.
2: Plus, on board the cruise ship where suspected hantavirus has broke out.
4: We're not just a story. We're not just headlines. We're people.
2: And a spectacular sight involving the Royal Navy Parachute Display Team and HMS Queen Elizabeth.
5: Yeah, it was brilliant. It was really good to see.
6: Yeah. I do a lot of local photography. And so we thought, yeah, we didn't want to miss it.
0: This is Forces News
1: with Tracy Ollerenshaw.
2: Our top story is on US Defense Secretary promising the Strait of Hormuz is now being protected by a powerful red, white and blue dome. Pete Hegseth says American destroyers are being supported by hundreds of jets, helicopters and drones. They're designed to keep watch over tankers trying to get through the vital shipping route. In a briefing at the Pentagon, Mr. Hegseth insisted Iran doesn't control the waterway.
7: To Iran, let innocent ships pass freely. These international waters belong to all nations, not to Iran to tax, toll, or control. To our partners, allies, and the rest of the world, this is a temporary mission. The world needs this waterway a lot more than we do.
2: Officials say the latest Iranian attacks on ships have fallen below the threshold of restarting major combat operations. But America's top general Dan Kane told a Pentagon briefing the U.S. could resume hostilities at a short notice.
8: Beyond Project Freedom, CENTCOM and the rest of the joint force remain ready to resume major combat operations against Iran if ordered to do so. No adversary should mistake our current restraint with a lack of resolve.
2: Iran's parliamentary speaker warned that breaches of the ceasefire by the US and its allies had endangered shipping and energy transit. G.R. Gol from BBC Persian explains why the situation is still fragile.
3: What we are hearing from Iranian officials, the commander of Iranian powerful military revolutionary guards, all the rhetoric say, we have weapons no one has seen before. We are willing and able to go back to war immediately, and they can disrupt the movement of the ships in the Strait of Hormuz, and they have proven they have done that.
2: Meanwhile, the United Arab Emirates says its air defense systems are intercepting Iranian missiles and drones for the second day running.
0: This is Forces News.
2: Jewish community leaders have welcomed a summit on anti-Semitism at Downing Street today, but warn that words of solidarity need to be followed by action. The Prime Minister said every part of society has a responsibility to tackle anti-Semitism and described a recent spate of attacks against British Jews as a crisis. Sir Keir Starmer says police were looking into whether a foreign state was behind some of the recent attacks on the community.
9: We're investigating, of course, all the possibilities. And we're clear that these actions will have consequences if that proves to be the case. Our message to Iran or to any other country that might seek to foment violence, hatred or division in society is that it will not be tolerated.
2: The government's announced Jewish community groups will get £1.5 million in additional security funding. Phil Rosenberg from the Board of Deputies of British Jews described the mood in the room.
10: I think anger, but also determination. We have a serious problem, an anti-Semitism crisis, the Prime Minister named it, but we now need to respond together to that challenge. We need to protect, we need to prosecute, we need to partner. There has been a lot of support for government in terms of protecting our communities, but putting our communities behind ever higher walls and guards means we're locking up the wrong people. Effectively. So we need to go after the adversaries of the Jewish community.
2: Meanwhile, counter-terrorism police are investigating a suspected arson attack at a former synagogue in East London.
0: BFBS Forces News.
2: A few other stories now. Four activists from the banned group Palestine Action have been found guilty of criminal damage at a retrial after breaking into the UK site of an Israeli defence firm in Bristol. A court heard they used a prison van to ram into Elbit Systems in August 2024, then destroyed computers, drones and other equipment with sledgehammers and crowbars. Two others were found not guilty. One of the four was also found guilty of inflicting grievous bodily harm against a police officer. Britain's announced a raft of new sanctions aimed at Russian networks trafficking people from Africa and the Middle East to fight in Ukraine. The 35 new sanctions target networks accused of tricking people from countries such as Nigeria, Syria and Yemen, promising them a better life before sending them to the front line. And Nissan's going to combine two production lines into one at its Sunderland factory. 900 jobs are going across Europe, but it's unclear if any are going in the UK. Sky's business and economics correspondent Paul Kelso says it's an important plant in the northeast of England.
11: They have secured the hybrid version of the Qashqai, which for a while was Britain's biggest selling car. They have already got the Leaf, which is a full electric model, and another one, the Duke, committed to build at Sunderland, and they've made much of having a production line that can make all three models.
1: This is Forces News.
2: Sir Keir Starmer says he's putting plans in place for what he calls the safe onward travel of British nationals aboard a cruise ship hit by a hantavirus outbreak. Three people have died and human-to-human transmission is said to be likely. Andrew Peat reports.
12: Efforts are underway to get two crew members who may have the rodent-borne hantavirus off the ship, which set sail from Argentina around a month ago. The ship, the MV Hondius, is now anchored near Cape Verde off Africa's west coast. A passenger from the UK is in a critical but stable condition in hospital in South Africa following the outbreak. Nearly 150 people are still on board the vessel, which the Cape Verde authorities aren't allowing to dock. The US travel blogger Jake Rosmarin is on board and posted this emotional video on his TikTok account.
4: What's happening right now is very...

0: US Queen Elizabeth in Portsmouth earlier. Tim Cooper was watching.
1: You know those old gangster movies where the private detective says in a voiceover something along the lines of, it was quiet, too quiet, something had to happen, and then something dramatic does happen? Well, that was the feeling of anticipation today around the edges of Portsmouth Harbour. A few of us had gathered to see three members of the Royal Navy Parachute Display Team jump from a light aircraft and land, and this is the exciting bit, on HMS Queen Elizabeth. Those in the know assembled Gosport side of the harbour for a great side-on view of the magnificent ship. And then the light aircraft came overhead, circled, circled again, and once more. And it was on that third circuit that a tiny black dot could be seen falling from the plane. After seeing what really was far too long, a parachute unfurled, followed by, below the legs of the parachutist, a white ensign. The same thing happened twice more until all three were in the air, a trail of smoke behind each. And then, great skill needed, they each landed on the aircraft carrier. It really was a thrilling thing to see.
2: Yeah, it was brilliant. It was really good to see.
3: Yeah. I do a lot of local photography, and so we thought, yeah, we didn't want to miss it.
1: So, great display. We asked the Royal Navy why it happened, but they haven't told us as yet. It was lovely, though, whatever the reason. Tim Cooper, BFBS Forces News, Portsmouth Harbour.
0: Forces News Sports. Manager Mikel Arteta can't wait to lead Arsenal in tonight's Champions League semi-final second leg with Atletico Madrid. The tie is level at 1-1 after the first match in Spain. Arsenal are attempting to reach the final for just the second time in the club's history.
4: Excitement, really hungry. I mean, it's difficult to express the desire to live that moment, and especially with our people in front of them. They've been waiting for so long to have this kind of night.
0: Women's tennis world number one, Aryna Sabalenka, has suggested the sport's biggest stars could boycott future Grand Slam events. A group of 20 leading players has expressed deep disappointment at the prize money on offer at the French Open later this month. Sabalenka says striking might be the only way to fight for their rights. Daniel Dubois says it doesn't get much better than facing another British boxer for the WBO heavyweight world title. He takes on holder Fabio Wardley in Manchester on Saturday night, looking to become a two-time champion. And a world record 1.3 million people have entered the ballot for next year's London Marathon. That's an 18% rise on last year, more than double the entries for 2024. Organisers are even exploring a one-off two-day event in 2027 to cope with demand.
5: Forces News Headlines.
0: US Defence Secretary Pete Hegseth says the US-Iran ceasefire is not over, despite attacks in the Strait of Hormuz. And the PM says every part of society has a responsibility to tackle anti-Semitism in the UK after a summit at Downing Street. That's the latest. I'm Tracy Ollerenshaw.

0: I'm so hot. The beat of the armed forces. The FBS beats.
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0: The US says a dome of air defences is covering the Strait of Hormuz in what it's calling a temporary humanitarian gesture to get ships moving. The Defence Secretary, Pete Hegseth, says responsibility for the trading route impacted by the Iran war will soon be passed back to US allies. Speaking at the White House in the last hour, Donald Trump called Iranian leaders lunatics.
1: We would have had an Iran with a nuclear weapon. And maybe we wouldn't all be here right now. I can tell you the Middle East would have been gone, Israel would have been gone, and they would have trained their sights on Europe first and then us, because they're sick people.
0: Hate crimes against the Jewish community will be fast-tracked through the courts. The chief prosecutor for England and Wales says it's in response to a rise in anti-Semitic attacks. Sir Keir Starmer hosted an emergency meeting at Downing Street earlier.
2: It's not enough to simply say we stand with Jewish communities. Of course we do, but we must show it and act it. And the responsibility lies with each and every one of us. It is about the kind of country that we all want to live in.
0: Universities have been told to report how they're addressing anti-Semitic incidents. Two crew members infected with a rare rodent-borne virus are stuck on board a cruise ship moored off Cape Verde. Negotiations over their medical evacuation continue. Three passengers have died from hantavirus the World Health Organization is investigating. The travel blogger Jake Rosmarin is one of 150 people on board.
3: All we want right now is to feel safe, to have clarity, and to get home. So if you're seeing coverage about this, just remember that there are real people behind it.
0: Sir Keir Starmer says plans are being put in place to help affected British nationals. Pubs across Britain closed at the rate of nearly two a day in the first quarter of this year. The British Beer and Pub Association, which gathered the data, says that equates to the loss of around 2,400 jobs. Emma McClarkin is the association's chief executive.
4: Unfortunately, we see £1 in every three being spent at the pub going to the tax man, and over 40% of the taxes going to the Treasury from our brewers. So the reality is that everything is going the wrong way for the industry, and our supply chains are under huge pressure. There's very little place for us to go. So you could have a very busy pub, but the reality is they're just not making enough profit.
0: Arsenal boss Mikel Arteta is aiming to lead his team to their first Champions League final in 20 years when they host Atletico Madrid this evening. Their last four ties finally poised at 1-1 going into the second leg of the Emirates. These Arsenal fans in North London are confident.
5: We go out the way we were against Fulham. I know we rested a few, but we can go out with that attitude tonight. Play our game, I think we'll get a result tonight.
6: I do feel that we will get through tonight. I think we'll also win the Premier League. Arteta's done a fantastic job.
7: Kind of a comfortable 3-1 Arsenal win.
0: And a world record 1.3 million people have entered the ballot for next year's London Marathon. Organisers are exploring a possibility of a two-day event to cope with the demand.

0: life, different me. Turn up the bass and speaker, this one's gonna hit differently. With the music, man, I've been so consistent, consistently. Got the game on my back, I'm gonna make history. Fly out with a different B, now that one misses me. Man, I clean up, Mr. Sheen. Listerine, she said, bro, can you do that? Cheeky grin for me. Just got away with murder. That's a win-win for me. That's a win-win for me.
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2: The US Defense Secretary Pete Hegseth says the Iran ceasefire is holding despite attacks against the United Arab Emirates and in the Strait of Hormuz. He says the important shipping route is clear because of a dome of US air defenses covering it, but added US allies should take responsibility. Donald Trump called Iran lunatics who won't be allowed to have a nuclear weapon.
3: They should wave. They're very proud. Maybe you won't see a white flag, but essentially, that's already what they are. They should wave the white flag of surrender.
2: Four activists from the banned group Palestine Action have been found guilty of criminal damage at a retrial after breaking into the UK site of an Israeli defence firm and destroying equipment with sledgehammers and crowbars. Charlotte Head, Samuel Corner, Leona Cameo and Fatima Rajwani targeted the Elbit Systems factory in Bristol in 2024. Corner was also found guilty of inflicting grievous bodily harm against a police officer. Two other activists, Zoe Rogers and Jordan Devlin, were found not guilty of criminal damage. The BBC's Dominic Kashani followed the case.
4: The verdict of this jury is really, really significant in the bigger picture of what's going on in Palestine Action, because it will embolden prosecutors, I have absolutely no doubt about that, to continue pressing charges. We've got another three cases linked to this one due in the works where all the defendants there deny charges. So right. This is a significant move, and the government and prosecutors will be seeing this as a victory.
2: Prosecutors in England and Wales have been told to fast-track hate crimes after a rise in anti-Semitic attacks. Sir Keir Starmer held a meeting in Downing Street earlier where he told universities to report how they're addressing incidents. Campaigners think much of what was announced should have been happening anyway and want ministers to go further. The Conservative leader Kemi Badenoch wants pro-Palestine marches to be banned.
5: I still believe in free speech, but free speech has always had limits, where you can't shout fire in a crowded theatre, you can't defame or libel people, and you should not incite violence towards any group of people. What we're seeing with those marches is that they've become an area where the normalisation of Jew hatred is taking place.
2: Sir Keir Starmer says the government is putting plans in place to support the British nationals on board a cruise ship hit by an outbreak of hantavirus. The Prime Minister said those affected will be helped with safe onward travel. The World Health Organization says it thinks there may have been human-to-human transmission of the virus on the vessel, where three passengers have died. Manager Mikel Arteta can't wait to lead Arsenal out in an hour to tonight's Champions League semi-final second leg with Atletico Madrid.
6: Excitement, really hungry. I mean, it's difficult to express the desire to live that moment, and especially with our people in front of them. They've been waiting for so long to have this kind of night.
2: The tie is level at 1-1 after the first leg in Spain. Arsenal are attempting to reach the final for just the second time in the club's history. They last went all the way back in 2006. That's the latest. I'm Andrew Peach.

0: needs.
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0: The US says the Strait of Hormuz is clear and insists commercial ships can once again pass through this important trading route. Hundreds of tankers have been stuck for over 2 months, pushing up the price of things like oil and fertilizer. The US Defense Secretary Pete Hegseth says it's being protected by US destroyers, fighter jets, and drones.
1: Two US commercial ships, along with American destroyers, have already safely transited the strait, showing the lane is clear. We know the Iranians are embarrassed by this fact. They said they control the strait. They do not.
0: He added that Operation Freedom doesn't mean the ceasefire is over. Counter-terrorism police said they're investigating a suspected arson attack at a former synagogue in East London. Police were called to the scene on Nelson Street in Tower Hamlets this morning. Based on initial CCTV inquiries, it's believed the fire was started intentionally, but no arrests have been made. Leon Silver used to be the president of the synagogue.
2: What kind of world do we live in? And this is Tower Hamlets. And, you know, I've lived here my entire life. Deeply unpleasant, deeply disturbing. I never thought in my lifetime, you know, I'd live through a period like this.
0: Two crew members infected with a rare rat-borne virus are still stuck aboard a cruise ship moored off Cape Verde. Negotiations over their medical evacuation continue. Three passengers have died from hantavirus. The World Health Organization is investigating the outbreak. The travel blogger Jake Rosmarin is one of 150 passengers on board.
3: All we want right now is to feel safe, to have clarity, and to get home. So if you're seeing coverage about this, just remember that there are real people behind it.
0: Sir Keir Starmer says plans are being put in place to help the affected British nationals. Pubs across the UK closed at a rate of nearly two a day in the first quarter of the year. The British Beer and Pub Association, which gathered the data, says that equates to the loss of around 2,400 jobs. Emma McClarkin is the association's CEO.
4: Unfortunately, we see £1 in every three being spent at the pub going to the tax man, and over 40% of the taxes going to the Treasury from our brewers. So the reality is that everything is going the wrong way for the industry, and our supply chains are under huge pressure. There's very little place for us to go. So you could have a very busy pub, but the reality is they're just not making enough profit.
0: Arsenal boss Mikel Arteta is hoping his team will end up in their first Champions League final in 20 years. They've just kicked off against Atletico Madrid. This last four ties finally poised at 1-1 going into the second leg at the Emirates Stadium. These Arsenal fans in North London say they're confident their team will get the job done.
5: We go out the way we were against Fulham. I know we rested a few, but if we can go out with that attitude tonight, play our game, I think we'll get a result.
6: I do feel that we will get through tonight. I think we'll also win the Premier League. Arteta's done a fantastic job.
7: Kind of a comfortable 3-1 Arsenal win.
0: 0-0 in tonight's game so far. That's the latest. I'm Andrew Peach.

0: 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The beat of the armed forces. Burning up the beats.
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1: Guess what? What? Also, hot.
2: The beat of the armed forces.

0: the US as the Dome of Air Defences is covering the Strait of Hormuz in what it calls a temporary humanitarian gesture to get ships moving. The Defence Secretary Pete Hegseth says responsibility for this key trading route impacted by the Iran war will soon be passed to US allies. Speaking at the White House, Donald Trump called Iranian leaders lunatics.
1: We would have had an Iran with a nuclear weapon, and maybe we wouldn't all be here right now. I can tell you the Middle East would have been gone, Israel would have been gone, and they would have trained their sights on Europe first and then us, because they're sick people.
0: Anti-Semitic hate crimes will be fast-tracked through the courts. The Crown Prosecution Service in England and Wales says it's in response to what's being described as deeply troubling incidents targeting Jews. Stephen Parkinson is the Director of Public Prosecutions.
2: One of the reasons that I am issuing the guidance is to encourage the Jewish community and other communities to step forward and report crime. A maximum of 2 years imprisonment, for instance, for threatening or abusive words or behaviour. That's reasonably substantial, and I don't think people are sufficiently aware.
0: Thousands of people are marking a Jewish festival this evening at North London's Stamford Hill. Four activists from the band group Palestine Action have been found guilty of criminal damage at a retrial after breaking into the UK site of an Israeli defence firm and destroying equipment with sledgehammers and crowbars. Charlotte Head, Samuel Corner, Leona Cameo and Fatima Rajwani targeted the Elbit Systems factory in Bristol in 2024. The BBC's Dominic Kashani followed the case.
3: The verdict of this jury is really, really significant in the bigger picture of what's going on in Palestine Action, because it will embolden prosecutors, I have absolutely no doubt about that, to continue pressing charges. We've got another three cases linked to this one due in the works, where all the defendants there deny charges. So right. This is a significant move, and the government and prosecutors will be seeing this as a victory.
0: Sir Keir Starmer says the government's putting plans in place to support the British nationals on board a cruise ship hit by an outbreak of hantavirus. The Prime Minister said those affected will be helped with safe onward travel. The World Health Organization says it believes there may have been human-to-human transmission of the virus on the vessel, where three passengers have died. Leicestershire County Council has set a deadline of this evening for people to put forward a new name for what's currently called the North East Melton Mowbray Distributary Road. One of the suggestions is Pork Pie Way, as a nod to the famous local produce, prompting animal rights campaigners to say it should be called Vegan Pie Way. Council leader Dan Harrison gave his reaction.
4: I won't comment. I wouldn't allow myself to comment on such a ridiculous comment. It is ridiculous. I'm not going to comment. It's farcical.
0: Now, Arsenal are on course to progress to their first Champions League final in 20 years. Mikel Saka's goal has put them 1-0 up against Atletico Madrid in North London, with them leading 2-1 on aggregate at half-time. Arsenal have never won the competition. That's the latest. I'm Andrew Peach.
5: Let's go. The beat of the armed forces. Beat. The FBS beat.
6: Let's go!

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0: Beats.
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5: Guess what? What? Falling. I'm so hot.
0: The beat of the armed forces.

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I look so good, you look so good, maybe we should all leak it together. Here. You only live once, let the people see!

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3: Guess what?
4: Also, the beat of the armed forces.

Stand if you want to, stare if you want to, but I got to party. I'm up in the party. I'm glad that I got you, and it's alright. You got you a partner, and 'cause

0: The US has insisted the ceasefire with Iran isn't over despite clashes in the Strait of Hormuz. The Secretary of State Marco Rubio says American forces are conducting a defensive operation and only retaliating if they're attacked first. He says vessels stranded in the strait have been left for dead and 10 civilian sailors have been killed. Mr. Rubio says Iran is breaking international law.
1: There is no international law that allows you to say, I'm going to put mines in an international body of water and I'm going to blow up ships that don't listen to us and try to go through. That's what Iran is doing. This is a criminal act, and someone needs to do something about it. Something needs to be done. It's completely illegal, completely illegitimate, and completely unacceptable. And that's why the United States military is guiding stranded commercial ships safely through the strait.
0: At least 21 people have been killed in Russian strikes on Ukraine. The attacks came hours ahead of a truce declared by Ukraine and a Russian ceasefire ahead of Victory Day in Moscow on Saturday. The BBC's Vitaly Shevchenko has more.
2: It was an evening of relentless Russian strikes targeting key regional centres across Ukraine. They killed 12 people in Zaporizhia, 5 in Kramatorsk, 4 in Dnipro, and injured 6 in Sumy. Speaking about the glide bomb attack on the southeastern city of Zaporizhia, President Zelensky called it a cynical terrorist strike devoid of military sense. At midnight local time today, a truce declared by Ukraine goes into force, followed by a Russian ceasefire marking Victory Day on Saturday.
0: Hate crimes against the Jewish community will be fast-tracked through the courts. The chief prosecutor for England and Wales says it's in response to a rise in anti-Semitic attacks. Sir Keir Starmer hosted an emergency meeting in Downing Street.
3: It's not enough to simply say we stand with Jewish communities. Of course we do, but we must show it and act it. And the responsibility lies with each and every one of us. It is about the kind of country that we all want to live in.
0: Counter-terrorism police said they're investigating a suspected arson attack at a former synagogue in East London. Leon Silver used to be the president of the synagogue in Tower Hamlets.
4: What kind of world do we live in? And this is Tower Hamlets. And, you know, I've lived here my entire life. Deeply unpleasant, deeply disturbing. I never thought in my lifetime, you know, I'd live through a period like this.
0: Several British people are waiting to be evacuated from a cruise ship which is dealing with a suspected outbreak of hantavirus. Three people have died. A British crew member is awaiting airlift to the Netherlands. Clara Gonzalez-Sanchez is a public health specialist.
5: Every cruise ship follows very strict public health regulations that are set by international organizations. Every cruise line, every cruise ship is also following every local authorities measures. All cruise ships follow as well an outbreak prevention and response plan.
0: And Arsenal are through to their first Champions League final in 20 years after beating Atletico Madrid 2-1 on aggregate. That's the latest. I'm Andrew Peach.

0: The beat of the armed forces. Ready for the beat, yeah. BFBS beats.
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Now check it, you have two options.

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2: The US has insisted the ceasefire with Iran isn't over, despite clashes in the Strait of Hormuz. The Secretary of State, Marco Rubio, says US forces are conducting a defensive operation and only retaliating if they're attacked first. He said 10 civilian sailors had been killed. Earlier, America's top general, Dan Cain, told a Pentagon briefing the US could resume hostilities at short notice.
3: Beyond Project Freedom, CENTCOM and the rest of the joint force remain ready to resume major combat operations against Iran if ordered to do so. No adversary should mistake our current restraint with a lack of resolve.
2: Prosecutors in England and Wales have been told to fast-track hate crimes after a rise in anti-Semitic attacks. Sir Keir Starmer held a meeting in Downing Street where he's told universities to report how they're addressing incidents. Campaigners think much of what was announced should have been happening anyway and want ministers to go further. The Conservative leader Kemi Badenoch wants pro-Palestine marches to be banned.
4: I still believe in free speech, but free speech has always had limits, where you can't shout fire in a crowded theatre, you can't defame or libel people, and you should not incite violence towards any group of people. What we're seeing with those marches is that they've become an area where the normalisation of Jew hatred is taking place.
2: Two crew members infected with a rare rat-borne virus are still stuck on board a cruise ship moored off Cape Verde. Negotiations over their medical evacuation are ongoing. Three passengers have died from hantavirus. The World Health Organization is investigating. The travel blogger Jake Rosmarin is one of the 150 passengers on board.
5: All we want right now is to feel safe, to have clarity, and to get home. So if you're seeing coverage about this, just remember that there are real people behind it.
2: Sir Keir Starmer says plans are being put in place to help affected British nationals. Leicestershire County Council has set a deadline of this evening for people to put forward a new name for what's currently called the North East Melton Mowbray Distributary Road. One of the suggestions is Pork Pie Way, as a nod to the famous local produce, prompting animal rights campaigners to say it should be Vegan Pie Way. The council leader Dan Harrison gave his reaction to that.
6: I won't comment. I wouldn't allow myself to comment on such a ridiculous comment. It is ridiculous. I'm not going to comment. It's farcical.
2: Big night of football. Arsenal into the Champions League final for the first time in 20 years after a 2-1 aggregate win over Atletico Madrid. Bukayo Saka's goal sealing a 1-0 win in North London. Boss Mikel Arteta says it's a special night.
7: We made history again together, and I cannot be happier, prouder for everybody that is involved in this football club. The boys did an incredible job, and after 20 years and for the second time in our history, we are back in the Champions League final.
2: Arsenal to face either holders PSG or Bayern Munich in the final in Budapest at the end of the month. That's the latest. I'm Andrew Pitch.

If you could make one small change to your finances this year, what would it be? Joining Forces is the Armed Forces Credit Union Service, a not-for-profit option that helps you save regularly and borrow responsibly. 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

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Come on.

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2: even

0: The US Secretary of State has said the offensive stage of the military operation against Iran is over. Marco Rubio also told a news conference that the current operation to help merchant vessels transit the Strait of Hormuz was the first step towards reopening it. He stressed that the US would respond if attacked by Iran. Earlier, America's top military leader, General Dan Cain, said his forces were ready to resume hostilities if ordered to do so.
1: Beyond Project Freedom, CENTCOM and the rest of the joint force remain ready to resume major combat operations against Iran if ordered to do so. No adversary should mistake our current restraint with a lack of resolve.
0: At least 21 people have been killed in the latest series of Russian strikes on Ukraine. The attacks came hours ahead of a truce declared by Ukraine and a Russian ceasefire ahead of the Victory Day in Moscow on Saturday. Anti-Semitic hate crimes will be fast-tracked through the courts. The Crown Prosecution Service in England and Wales says it's in response to what's being described as a deeply troubling rise in incidents targeting Jews. Stephen Parkinson is Director of Public Prosecutions.
2: One of the reasons that I am issuing the guidance is to encourage the Jewish community and other communities to step forward and report crime. A maximum of 2 years imprisonment, for instance, for threatening or abusive words or behaviour. That's reasonably substantial, and I don't think people are sufficiently aware.
0: Sir Keir Starmer held an emergency meeting this morning. Thousands of people are marking a Jewish festival at North London's Stamford Hill. Four Palestine Action activists have been found guilty of criminal damage at a UK site of an Israel-based defence firm in August 2024. One of the group was also found guilty of inflicting grievous bodily harm after striking a female officer twice with a sledgehammer, fracturing her spine. A virus-hit cruise ship is at least 3 days away from the Canary Islands, where it will likely remain in quarantine. It's currently off the coast of Cape Verde. Three people have died on board with the rat-borne disease hantavirus. A British passenger and UK national crew member are among those taken ill. Travel blogger Jake Rosmarin is one of 150 people on board the ship.
3: All we want right now is to feel safe, to have clarity, and to get home. So if you're seeing coverage about this, just remember that there are real people behind it.
0: And Arsenal are through to their first Champions League final in 20 years. They beat Atletico Madrid 2-1 on aggregate after a 1-0 victory in North London. Bukayo Saka scored the only goal of the game. They'll play either holders Paris Saint-Germain or Bayern Munich in Budapest at the end of the month. And that's the latest. I'm Tanya Snuggs.

0: Come on.
1: The beat of the armed forces. The FBS beats.
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Oh, love, they don't love you like I love you. Oh, down, they don't love you like I love you. Something don't feel right, because it ain't right, especially coming up after midnight.

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Never made it out the cage, still out there moving in them streets. Never had the baddest woman in the game up in your sheets. Would they be down to ride now? They used to hide from you, lie to you, but y'all know we were made for each other. So I find you and hold you down. Missing, say, hold up, they don't love you like I love you. Slow down, they don't love you like I love you.

0: The US Secretary of State says the US has reopened the Strait of Hormuz as a favour to the world. Marco Rubio says American forces will protect ships as they pass through the vital waterway.
1: And the goal of it is to, frankly, if you want to talk about it, it's to rescue like almost 23,000 civilians from 87 different countries that are trapped and left for dead in the Persian Gulf by this Iranian regime. You know, for more than 2 months now, these innocent sailors and commercial crew members have been stranded out at sea.
0: Last night, a British Marine authority said it had received reports that a cargo ship was struck by an unknown projectile. Up to 100 extra police officers are being trained to protect London's Jewish community. It follows recent anti-Semitic incidents, including the stabbing of two men in Golders Green last week. Founder of the Jewish Community Council, Lev